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The theme for Kosciuszko 72 is Save the Children. And we're all very serious about that because we're expecting the children to save us all.

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2: 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Red light, green light, give me everything you got. Red light, Mr. 305, Flow Rider and Lunch Money. Three Miami boys, you know what time it is.
3: Give me the green light.
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3: 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Let's have a good time.
4: Let's go.

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You ever wonder what we could have been? 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Lie to me, lie with me, get your fix. Now all my drinks and all my feelings are all mixed. Always missing people that I shouldn't be missing. Sometimes you gotta burn some bridges.

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1: Hi, I'm Colby Kelly.
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7: Yay, Mill Scottish Champs.
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9: Hey, it's Bruno Mars.
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13: What's up, world? This is Justin Timberlake.
14: Yo, yo, yo. What's up? This is the Kid Leroy.
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1: They say the holy water's watered down, and this town's lost its faith. Our colors will fade eventually, soon if our time is running out. Day after day, we make the mundane our master.

músicas das melhores pistas do mundo. ADL DJ Banrisul com Guzanoto. You were a child, crawling on your knees, sorted, making mama so proud.